0: 5-1 win against Pittsburgh today. They've evened up the series 1-1. Rubber game of the match coming up tomorrow afternoon. Big game for J.J. Weatherholt. He goes 3-for-4, drives in a run, has a walk as well, so he gets on base 4 total times. He is our star of the game, and a few moments ago, he spoke with our own Mike Claiborne.
1: Thank you. Yeah. Our player of the game, J.J. Weatherholt, a 3-hit night in your own backyard. Man, it seems like when you get it going off early, ball club really feeds off of you.
2: Yeah, it's my job. You know, I felt like I did a really good job early on in the year and haven't been doing as great of a job. So just trying to get a little bit more consistent and get the table set and let the guys behind me hit me in.
1: What is it about this ball club? Last night was a tough night. I mean, maybe the best pitch game I've seen this year. And I had the feeling like you guys are so resilient, you come back the next day. You don't let things linger too long.
2: I was talking to some of the guys about it. I mean, it's just the nature of our game is when those guys are out there doing that, that's what's going to happen. They're gonna shove it up, you know, shove it up us, and it's just tough for us to hit. So we just came out here, tried to flush that one, and just get back and compete.
1: For you, your rookie year, you've done a lot of things well. What's the one thing you'll take away from your first season in the big leagues?
2: And really just the demand on your body and mentally and physically. So just trying to find ways to be able to play stronger from year to year. Miss more games this year than I would have liked. And I think with that, finding how to manage that, I'll be more consistent.
1: Defensively, you've had a terrific year. I mean, right now the metrics say you're a gold glover. Where do you think that all came from? Because in spring training, you had to learn a new position on the fly. And you didn't miss a beat once the season started.
2: Yeah, I mean, you know, second is my most played position in my life. So I was really developing into a shortstop, and where my focus was there just took away a little bit from being at second. But just, you know, once I got back to playing games over there, kind of everything came back. So that's been my favorite spot my whole life. So I think a little bit of that's just coming out this year.
1: Well, it certainly showed tonight. Go back and hang out with your family. Nice work tonight.
2: Thank you.
1: All right, J.J. Weatherholt's our player of the game.
0: All right, Claybs, J.J., great stuff. He, against the Pirates now, has a .295 average with 13 hits, 3 home runs, 6 RBIs, 9 runs scored over 11 games. He has had success for sure against his hometown team as the Cardinals get the win over Pittsburgh 5-1. We'll get the postgame comments of Cardinals manager Oliver Marmol. That's next. This is the Mercy Cardinals postgame show on the Cardinals Radio Network, powered by Graybar.
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4: Here's a look at your forecast. Lows level off around 53 tonight under mainly clear skies. 74 tomorrow, sunshine mixed with clouds at times. Mainly cloudy tomorrow night, lows around 59. Mid-70s Friday with a chance for showers. Turning cooler Saturday with highs in the low 70s. Showers continue. Looking at the long range, 76 Sunday, 80 Monday, and 79 on Tuesday. I'm staff meteorologist Kara Foster. Right now, 64.
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9: Cardinals come away with the win tonight as they knock off the Pittsburgh Pirates again. The final score was 5-1. Starting to wrap up this edition of the Mercy Cardinals postgame show. Before we get out of here, though, we do have to take a look at our Missouri Farm Bureau Insurance Saves leaderboard. And right now across Major League Baseball, it is Cleveland's Kate Smith and Tampa Bay's Brian Baker. Brian Baker has led Major League Baseball in saves for a while now. Well, Cleveland's Kate Smith has caught him. Cleveland's been on a little bit of a heater here recently as they are trying to make their way into the playoffs and hold off the White Sox. So each of those players now are with 40 saves. So Riley O'Brien with 38 saves. He has the second most amount of saves in Major League Baseball. He's third overall in Major League Baseball, and he's number one in the National League. Number two in the National League is San Diego's Mason Miller. He's got 37 saves. So he's number four overall in baseball and number two in the National League. It's brought to you by Missouri Farm Bureau Insurance. We are Missouri Farm Bureau Insurance, and we've got Missouri covered. Just a few more days to go here in the Major League Baseball regular season, and the playoff picture is starting to get a little bit more clear. You're going to have three playoff teams out of the American League East, the Rays, who have already clinched that division, and then the Yankees and Red Sox have clinched a playoff spot. Right now, Cleveland leads the White Sox by a half game in the AL Central, and that is the other three teams have all been eliminated, so we're watching that. And then right now it's the Astros and Rangers tied for the top spot in the AL West. The Astros do have the tiebreaker against Texas. Seattle not yet eliminated, five games back. When we look at the wild card picture right now in the American League, just one wild card spot still up for grabs. Right now it is the White Sox that are holding it, so basically either them or Cleveland, whoever's in second place in

0: Here's a look at your forecast. Lows level off around 53 tonight under mainly clear skies. 74 tomorrow, sunshine mixed with clouds at times. Mainly cloudy tomorrow night, lows around 59. Mid-70s Friday with a chance for showers. Turning cooler Saturday with highs in the low 70s. Showers continue. Looking at the long range, 76 Sunday, 80 Monday, and 79 on Tuesday. I'm staff meteorologist Kara Foster. Right now, 64.
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0: News, I'm Chris DeMayo. President Trump greeting China's President Xi Jinping ahead of their meeting at the White House Thursday.
1: We had some good meetings in terms of various things. I won't go into details. You'll be reading about it pretty soon. But we had some very good meetings.
0: The president is expected to discuss the Iran war and artificial intelligence with Xi. All eyes are on the cost of oil as the midterms are fast approaching. Treasury Secretary Scott Bessent is optimistic.
2: There are two kinds of inflation. There's headline inflation and core inflation. And what we've seen is that we do have a supply shock here with the Iran conflict. We're going to get to the other side of this. On the other side, what we've seen is this has not moved through to core inflation. Core inflation has actually moved down.
0: Bessent appearing on Fox's special report. 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
3: Here's a look at your forecast. Lows level off around 53 tonight under partly cloudy skies. 74 tomorrow. Mainly cloudy skies expected. Tomorrow night, lows dip down to about 59. Mid-70s, Friday, with a chance for showers. Turning cooler, Saturday, with highs in the low 70s, showers continue. Looking further out, 76, Sunday, 80, Monday, and 79 on Tuesday. I'm staff meteorologist Kara Foster. Right now, 61.
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0: Here's a look at your forecast. Lows level off around 53 tonight under partly cloudy skies. 74 tomorrow. Mainly cloudy skies expected. Tomorrow night, lows dip down to about 59. Mid-70s, Friday, with a chance for showers. Turning cooler, Saturday, with highs in the low 70s, showers continue. Looking further out, 76, Sunday, 80, Monday, and 79 on Tuesday. I'm staff meteorologist Kara Foster. Right now, 61.
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0: News, I'm Chris DeMayo. President Trump greeting China's President Xi Jinping ahead of their meeting at the White House Thursday.
1: We had some good meetings in terms of various things. I won't go into details. You'll be reading about it pretty soon. But we had some very good meetings.
0: The president is expected to discuss the Iran war and artificial intelligence with Xi. All eyes are on the cost of oil as the midterms are fast approaching. Treasury Secretary Scott Bessent is optimistic.
2: There are two kinds of inflation. There's headline inflation and core inflation. And what we've seen is that we do have a supply shock here with the Iran conflict. We're going to get to the other side of this. On the other side, what we've seen is this has not moved through to core inflation. Core inflation has actually moved down.
0: Bessent appearing on Fox's special report. 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
3: Here's a look at your forecast. Partly cloudy overnight with a low of 53. High of 74 Thursday. Mainly cloudy skies Thursday night. Lows level off around 59. Mid-70s, Friday, with a chance of rain showers. Cooler, Saturday, with highs in the low 70s. Chance for showers continues. Taking a look at the extended forecast, 76, Sunday, 80, Monday, and 79 on Tuesday. I'm staff meteorologist Kara Foster. Currently, 61.
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0: about me. Here's a look at your forecast. Partly cloudy overnight with a low of 53. High 74 Thursday. Mainly cloudy skies Thursday night. Lows level off around 59. Mid-70s Friday with a chance of rain showers. Cooler Saturday with highs in the low 70s. Chance for showers continues. Taking a look at the extended forecast, 76 Sunday, 80 Monday, and 79 on Tuesday. I'm staff meteorologist Kara Foster. Currently 63.
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0: News. I'm Chris DeMeo. President Trump greeting China's President Xi Jinping ahead of their meeting at the White House Thursday.
1: We had some good meetings in terms of various things. I won't go into details. You'll be reading about it pretty soon. But we had some very good meetings.
0: The president is likely to discuss the Iran war and artificial intelligence with Xi. Affordability and the economy continue to be the big concerns as the midterms approach. Treasury Secretary Scott Bessent says that the economy is very strong.
2: Unlike under the Biden administration, where we had negative wage growth, we are seeing substantial wage growth here. That wage growth is going to continue going. We will get to the other side of this Iran conflict. The energy prices will drop.
0: A recent NPR PBS News Marist poll shows voters favor Democrats on the economy 42% to 38%. 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
3: Here's a look at your forecast. Lows dip down to about 53 overnight under partly cloudy skies. Sunshine mixed with clouds at times. Thursday, daytime highs approaching 74. Thursday night, 59. Mid-70s, Friday, with a chance for showers. Turning cooler, Saturday, with highs in the low 70s. Chance for showers continues. Taking a look at the extended forecast, 76, Sunday, 80, Monday, and 79 on Tuesday. I'm staff meteorologist Laura Lockwood. Right now, 63.
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I know it's late, but I knew you'd pick it up. Nah, I ain't drunk. Okay, maybe I do have a little buzz, but

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look at your forecast. Lows dip down to about 53 overnight under partly cloudy skies. Sunshine mixed with clouds at times. Thursday, daytime highs approaching 74. Thursday night, 59. Mid-70s Friday, with a chance for showers. Turning cooler Saturday.

0: with highs in the low 70s. Chance for showers continues. Taking a look at the extended forecast, 76 Sunday, 80 Monday, and 79 on Tuesday. I'm staff meteorologist Laura Lockwood. Right now, 63.
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0: News. I'm Sue Guzman. President Trump greeting China's President Xi Jinping at Joint Base Andrews ahead of their official meeting at the White House tomorrow. He tells reporters they had a very good day.
1: We had some good meetings in terms of various things. I won't go into details. You'll be reading about it pretty soon. But we had some very good meetings.
0: The president expected to discuss the Iran conflict as well as artificial intelligence with Xi. He's expected also to pitch a hotline that's meant to address security issues. Venezuela's acting President Delcy Rodriguez addressing the U.N. General Assembly for the first time
2: Wednesday. Thanking President Trump for resuming diplomatic ties, calling the dispute with the U.S. and earthquakes in Venezuela major tests of its life as a nation. Stressing recovery will take time, but noting Venezuela has started a democratic process and there will be elections.
0: Fox's Kristen Goodwin. 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
3: Here's a look at your forecast. Lows dip down to about 53. Overnight, under clear skies. Cloudy skies with a few peaks of sun. Thursday, daytime highs approaching 75. Mainly cloudy skies expected. Thursday night, lows dip down to about 59. 75 Friday, with a chance for showers. 71 Saturday, showers continue. Looking at the long range, 76 Sunday, 80 Monday, and 79 on Tuesday. I'm staff meteorologist Laura Lockwood. Right now, 61.
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1: Here's a look at your forecast. Lows dip down to about 53. Overnight, under clear skies, cloudy skies with a few peaks of sun. Thursday, daytime highs approaching 75. Mainly cloudy skies expected. Thursday night, lows dip down to about 59. 75 Friday, with a chance for showers. 71 Saturday, showers continue. Looking at the long range, 76 Sunday, 80 Monday, and 79 on Tuesday. I'm staff meteorologist Laura Lockwood. Right now, 61.
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What if it were you in need of a transfusion? 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By giving blood, you're ensuring that life-saving help is there for someone fighting to survive, someone who could be a

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0: News. I'm Sue Guzman. President Trump greeting China's President Xi Jinping at Joint Base Andrews ahead of their official meeting at the White House tomorrow. He tells reporters they had a very good day.
1: We had some good meetings in terms of various things. I won't go into details. You'll be reading about it pretty soon. But we had some very good meetings.
0: The president expected to discuss the Iran conflict as well as artificial intelligence with Xi. He's expected also to pitch a hotline that's meant to address security issues. Venezuela's acting president, Delcy Rodriguez, addressing the U.N. General Assembly for the first time
2: Wednesday.
0: Thanking
2: President Trump for resuming diplomatic ties, calling the dispute with the U.S. and earthquakes in Venezuela major tests of its life as a nation. Stressing recovery will take time, but noting Venezuela has started a democratic process and there will be elections.
0: Fox's Kristen Goodwin. 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
3: Here's a look at your forecast. Lows around 53 overnight under clear skies. Daytime highs approaching 75. Thursday, mainly cloudy skies expected. Lows level off around 59. Thursday night, mainly cloudy skies expected. 75 Friday, with a chance for showers. 71 Saturday, chance for showers continues. Looking at the long range, 76 Sunday, 80 Monday, and 79 on Tuesday. I'm staff meteorologist Laura Lockwood. Right now, 59.
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0: Here's a look at your forecast. Lows around 53, overnight under clear skies. Daytime highs approaching 75. Thursday, mainly cloudy skies expected. Lows level off around 59. Thursday night, mainly cloudy skies expected. 75 Friday, with a chance for showers. 71 Saturday, chance for showers continues. Looking at the long range, 76 Sunday, 80 Monday, and 79 on Tuesday. I'm staff meteorologist Laura Lockwood. Right now, 59.
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0: News. I'm Sue Guzman. A federal judge this morning temporarily blocking President Trump's move to ban three news outlets from the White House grounds. The judge ruling CNN, MS Now, and Politico must have their access restored for the next 2 weeks. There's been no response so far from the White House. President Trump sits down today with China's President Xi Jinping. Head of the meeting, Treasury Secretary Scott Bessent announced that a trade deal with the U.S. and China that was set to expire in November has been extended to January.
1: We're going to see probably some announcements of maybe financial services, ag purchases. So there's quite a bit going on here.
0: Bessent with Fox's Brett Baer. And forecasters warning of possible mudslides and life-threatening flooding. Hurricane Polo skirting the Pacific coast of Mexico, and tropical storm Nolo has formed in the Pacific, could impact Hawaii. 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
2: Here's a look at your forecast. Lows dip down to about 53 overnight under clear skies. Cloudy skies with a few peaks of sun. Thursday, daytime highs approaching 71. Mainly cloudy skies expected. Thursday night, lows dip down to about 59. Chance for showers. Friday and Saturday, 74. Friday, 69. Saturday. A peek at the extended shows. 76. Sunday, 80. Monday, and 79 on Tuesday. I'm staff meteorologist Laura Lockwood. Right now, 57.
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0: Here's a look at your forecast. Lows dip down to about 53 overnight under clear skies. Cloudy skies with a few peaks of sun. Thursday, daytime highs approaching 71. Mainly cloudy skies expected. Thursday night, lows dip down to about 59. Chance for showers, Friday and Saturday, 74, Friday, 69, Saturday. A peek at the extended shows, 76, Sunday, 80, Monday, and 79 on Tuesday. I'm staff meteorologist Laura Lockwood. Right now, 57.
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0: News. I'm Sue Guzman. A federal judge this morning temporarily blocking President Trump's move to ban three news outlets from the White House grounds. The judge ruling CNN, MS Now, and Politico must have their access restored for the next 2 weeks. There's been no response so far from the White House. President Trump sits down today with China's President Xi Jinping. Head of the meeting, Treasury Secretary Scott Bessent announced that a trade deal with the U.S. and China that was set to expire in November has been extended to January.
1: We're going to see probably some announcements of maybe financial services, ag purchases. So there's quite a bit going on here.
0: Bessent with Fox's Brett Baer. And forecasters warning of possible mudslides and life-threatening flooding. Hurricane Polo skirting the Pacific coast of Mexico, and tropical storm Nolo has formed in the Pacific, could impact Hawaii. 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
2: Here's a look at your forecast. Lows dip down to about 53 overnight under mainly clear skies. Cloudy skies with a few peaks of sun. Thursday, daytime highs approaching 71. Lows of low around 59. Thursday night, mainly cloudy. 74 Friday with a chance for showers. 69 Saturday, showers continue. Looking at the long range, 76 Sunday, 80 Monday, and 79 on Tuesday. I'm staff meteorologist Laura Lockwood. Right now, 57.
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0: Here's a look at your forecast. Lows dip down to about 53 overnight under mainly clear skies. Cloudy skies with a few peaks of sun. Thursday, daytime highs approaching 71. Lows of low around 59. Thursday night, mainly cloudy. 74 Friday, with a chance for showers. 69 Saturday, showers continue. Looking at the long range, 76 Sunday, 80 Monday, and 79 on Tuesday. I'm staff meteorologist Laura Lockwood. Currently, it's 55 degrees.
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0: News. I'm Sue Guzman. President Trump sits down today with China's President Xi Jinping. He greeted the Chinese leader at Joint Base Andrews yesterday. He boasted about the business leaders who will be in attendance.
1: I would say you have the entire tech world, the entire banking world, and a lot more. No, you have I think it's the ultimate crowd.
0: And the topics of a discussion expected to include the conflict in Iran and artificial intelligence. Federal judge temporarily blocking President Trump's move to ban three news outlets from the White House grounds. The judge ruling CNN, MS Now, and Politico must have their access restored for the next 2 weeks. There's been no comment so far from the White House. 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
2: Here's a look at your forecast. Cloudy skies with a few peaks of sun today, with daytime highs approaching 71. Lows of low around 59 tonight. Mainly cloudy skies expected. Cloudy skies expected tomorrow. Chance of rain showers. Daytime highs approaching 74. Upper 60s Saturday with rain showers likely. Turning much warmer Sunday with highs in the mid-70s. Chance for showers continues. I'm staff meteorologist Laura Lockwood. Right now, 55.
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0: Here's a look at your forecast. Cloudy skies with a few peaks of sun today, with daytime highs approaching 71. Lows of low around 59 tonight. Mainly cloudy skies expected. Cloudy skies expected tomorrow. Chance of rain showers. Daytime highs approaching 74. Upper 60s Saturday with rain showers likely. Turning much warmer Sunday with highs in the mid-70s. Chance for showers continues. I'm staff meteorologist Laura Lockwood. Right now, 55.
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0: gunned down two boys, ages 11 and 12, and wounded two women on Sunday. And gas ticking up a cent from AAA. It's $4.48 a gallon. 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
2: A Columbia woman is facing drug charges in Cole County. Ashley Dawn Berry is charged with delivery and possession of a controlled substance. A probable cause statement says a total of 18 grams of cocaine and six ecstasy pills were allegedly found in the vehicle Berry was driving during a traffic stop on Highway 50 August 5th. She has posted her $5,000 surety bond. She will be arraigned at 9 a.m. Tuesday, September 29th. Four Mexico residents were arrested during a drug investigation August 10th. Ashley Aaron Snyder, Jeremy Lee Ferris, Aspen Nicole Clayton and Amy Jo Abram are all charged with possession of a controlled substance, two counts of child endangerment, and unlawful possession of drug paraphernalia. A probable cause statement says Audrain County authorities allegedly found methamphetamine and suspected fentanyl and or heroin in the residence. Two juveniles were home at the time of the search. All parties are scheduled to make their initial court appearances on October 6th. A man is dead after a road rage incident in Berkeley. Police say it happened late Tuesday night in a parking lot near North Hanley Road and Frost Avenue. Two drivers had reportedly pulled over after they got into an argument while driving along Frost. Both pulled out guns, and 59-year-old Vance Towns was shot and killed. The suspected shooter was arrested at the scene. You're listening to news from CentralMoInfo.com. An investigation is underway after a van full of students caught fire in Cahokia Heights. Authorities say the van crashed on the way to Belleville West School Wednesday morning in the area of Pocket Road and Illinois Route 15. The vehicle with six students and two adults inside went up in flames, and several people were reportedly injured. Authorities say there may be a fatality involved. They also thanked bystanders who helped pull people from the burning vehicle. A groundbreaking ceremony will be held on Wednesday, September 30th for the Special Olympics of Missouri's new facility, the Back Nine in Jefferson City. This $4.1 million sports and recreation complex will sit behind SOMO's Training for Life campus. It will feature pickleball courts, a softball kickball field, a plaza area, and a multi-use activity space surrounding the Knights of Columbus Pavilion. The groundbreaking will take place at 10 a.m. on September 30th. President and CEO of Special Olympics Missouri, Dr. Larry Linthicum, will be joined by Training for Life campus athlete charter members, Special Olympics athletes, and staff for the ceremony. The Missouri Corn Husking Championship returns to Marshall Friday, October 16th. Although hand husking is an outdated farm technique, the skill stays alive through competitions and families passing down knowledge. The state competition takes place at the Saline County Fairgrounds. The National Corn Husking Championship will follow the next day on the fairgrounds. Both days are open to the public and will feature additional family activities. For news on CentralMoInfo.com, I'm Taya White.
3: Here's a look at your forecast. Cloudy skies with a few peaks of sun today, with daytime highs approaching 71. Lows of low around 59 tonight. Mainly cloudy skies expected. Cloudy skies expected tomorrow. Chance of rain showers. Daytime highs approaching 74. Upper 60s Saturday with rain showers likely. Turning much warmer Sunday with highs in the mid-70s. Chance for showers continues. I'm staff meteorologist Laura Lockwood. Right now, it's 54 degrees.
4: Let's take a look at the cash cattle market report. Some light dressed cattle sales were noted in Nebraska at 350, which is steady with last week's weighted average, but not enough cattle have traded to say that any sort of trend has been established for the week. Packer demand should improve more on Thursday, but with feedlot managers hoping to advance the market again this week, trade could be delayed until Friday. Beef cutouts are lower with choice down 158 at 377.31 based on 54 loads, and select down 551 at 352.34 based on 14 loads. Over on the mercantile, October live cattle up 215 at 220.92, December up 290 at 222.35, February up 310 at 223.65. October feeder cattle up 530 at 333.32, November up 630 at 329.50, January up 692 at 321.67. Taking a look at the grain futures on the Chicago Board of Trade, December corn unchanged at 529, March unchanged at 543.5, May unchanged at 550.75. November soybeans up 7.25 at 1325.25, January up 7.25 at 1341, March up 6.5 at 1349. December Chicago wheat down 1 at 707.5, March down 1.25 at 723, July down 1.75 at 731.25. With this look at your markets, I'm Kaylin Lair on TFN The Farm Net.
5: Taking a look at grain futures on the Chicago Board of Trade. December corn is down 7.25 at 529.5. March down 7.25 at 543.75. And September down 4.75 at 524.25. November soybeans are down 9 at 1316.5. January down 9 at 1332.25. And May down 7 at 1348.25. December wheat down 9.25 at 708, March down 9.5 at 723.75, and May down 9.5 at 731.75. With this look at your markets, I'm Nathan Gertz on TFN, the Farm Net.
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0: Here's a look at your forecast. Cloudy skies with a few peaks of sun today, with daytime highs approaching 71. Lows of low around 59 tonight, mainly cloudy skies expected. Cloudy skies expected tomorrow, chance of rain showers, daytime highs approaching 74. Upper 60s Saturday, with rain showers likely, turning much warmer Sunday, with highs in the mid-70s, chance for showers continues. I'm staff meteorologist Laura Lockwood. Right now, it's 54 degrees.
1: Let's take a look at the cash cattle market report. Some light-dressed cattle sales were noted in Nebraska at 350, which is steady with last week's weighted average, but not enough cattle have traded to say that any sort of trend has been established for the week. Packer demand should improve more on Thursday, but with feedlot managers hoping to advance the market again this week, trade could be delayed until Friday. Beef cutouts are lower, with choice down 158 at 370.

0: 731 based on 54 loads, and select down 551 at 352.34 based on 14 loads. Over on the Mercantile, October live cattle up 215 at 220.92, December up 290 at 222.35, February up 310 at 223.65. October feeder cattle up 530 at 333.32, November up 630 at 329.50, January up 692 at 321.67. Taking a look at the grain futures on the Chicago Board of Trade, December corn unchanged at 529, March unchanged at 543.5, May unchanged at 550.75, November soybeans up 7.25 at 1325.25, January up 7.25 at 1341, March up 6.5 at 1349, December Chicago wheat down 1 at 707.5, March down 1.25 at 723, July down 1.75 at 731.25. With this look at your markets, I'm Kayla Nair on TFN, the Farm Net.
1: Taking a look at grain futures on the Chicago Board of Trade. December corn is down 7.25 at 529.5. March down 7.25 at 543.75. And September down 4.75 at 524.25. November soybeans are down 9 at 1316.5. January down 9 at 1332.25. And May down 7 at 1348.25. December wheat down 9.25 at 708, March down 9.5 at 723.75, and May down 9.5 at 731.75. With this look at your markets, I'm Nathan Gertz on TFN, the Farm Net.
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7: 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Trinity United Methodist Church is located at the corner of 4th and Rollins Street in Moberly. 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
2: Fox News, I'm CJ Papa. First time in more than a decade, China's President Xi is in our nation's capital, this time meeting with President Trump. But is the trade tussle between the two superpowers thawing? Treasury Secretary Scott Bessent on Fox's special report.
3: There's a chance that they may have a historic four meetings this year, four meetings between the most powerful country in the world and the second largest economy in the world.
2: First court appearance today for 18-year-old Julian Ellis. Cops in Georgia say he gunned down two boys, ages 11 and 12, and wounded two women on Sunday. And gas ticking up a cent from AAA. It's $4.48 a gallon. 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
5: A Columbia man accused of child molestation may have his case moved to a different circuit. According to court documents, 30-year-old Matthew McCoy of Columbia has been charged with second-degree child molestation after an incident that reportedly took place in a Columbia park on Monday, September 14th. A probable cause statement claims a child under the age of 12 was riding their bicycle in the park when McCoy allegedly touched them inappropriately. After a responding officer placed McCoy's image in a six-photo lineup, the child was able to identify him. McCoy had an initial appearance via video on Monday, September 21st. The judge has ordered his case be sent to the Supreme Court of Missouri for reassignment out of the 13th Judicial Circuit. The Missouri Department of Natural Resources has awarded $10 million in financial assistance to Jefferson City for upgrades to its wastewater collection system. The city estimates the funds will cover the project's total cost. Work is expected to be completed by August of 2027. The completed project is expected to reduce sanitary sewer overflows by increasing capacity to handle peak flow events. The improvements will extend the wastewater system's life and efficiency so it can continue serving the city well into the future. Project funding consists of a $10 million loan through the department's Clean Water State Revolving Fund. DNR estimates its funding will save the city's ratepayers approximately $4.2 million in low interest over the loan's 20-year term. The Missouri State Auditor is launching another investigation into a St. Louis area school district. State Auditor Scott Fitzpatrick announced this week his office will begin an audit of the Special School District of St. Louis County, which serves more than 23,000 residents with disabilities. It comes as the Special School District faces an $83 million budget deficit and after a federal investigation that found the district violated the Americans with Disabilities Act through the use of restraints and seclusion methods. Superintendent Dr. Michael Macklin said SSD welcomes the audit and will work collaboratively with the state auditor's office. 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Authorities are investigating a deadly crash near Castlewood State Park. First responders were called to a wreck on Big Bend Road involving four vehicles Tuesday afternoon. Three people were taken to the hospital, where one of them later died. Their identity has not been released. The St. Francis Cabrini Church is hosting its 31st Fall Dinner fundraiser on Sunday, September 27th from 11 a.m. to 1 p.m. The church will sell homemade meats with proceeds to support the church. Meal items include roast beef, noodles, mashed potatoes and gravy, green beans, carrots, slaw, hot rolls, and homemade pie. Options for pickup are a drive-through at the church or a scheduled delivery by calling 573-473-2882. 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
6: Here's a look at your forecast. Cloudy skies with a few peaks of sun today, with daytime highs approaching 71. Lows of low around 59 tonight, mainly cloudy skies expected. Cloudy skies expected tomorrow, chance of rain showers, daytime highs approaching 74. Upper 60s Saturday with rain showers likely, turning much warmer Sunday with highs in the mid-70s, chance for showers continues. I'm staff meteorologist Laura Lockwood. Currently, it's 55 degrees.
1: December corn up a half at 529 and a half, March up a half at 544, May up a half at 551 and a quarter. November soybeans up 9 and a half at 1327 and a half, January up 9 and a quarter at 1343, March up 8 and a half at 1351. December Chicago wheat down 2 3/4 at 705 3/4. March

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1: Here's a look at your forecast. Cloudy skies with a few peaks of sun today, with daytime highs approaching 71. Lows of low around 59 tonight, mainly cloudy skies expected. Cloudy skies expected tomorrow, chance of rain showers, daytime highs approaching 74. Upper 60s Saturday, with rain showers likely, turning much warmer Sunday, with highs in the mid-70s, chance for showers continues. I'm staff meteorologist Laura Lockwood. Currently, it's 55 degrees.
2: December corn down 1 1/4 at 527 3/4. March down 1 1/2 at 542. May down 1 1/4 at 549 1/2. November soybeans up 5 1/4 at 1320.

0: 3.25, January up 4.75 at 13.38.5, March up 4.25 at 13.46.75. December Chicago wheat down 4.25 at 7.04.25, March down 4.5 at 7.19.75, July down 5.5 at 7.27.5. October live cattle up 2.15 at 2.20.92, December up 2.90 at 2.22.35, September feeder cattle down 75 cents at 3.36.52, October up 5.30 at 3.33.32, November up 6.30 at 3.29.50, October lean hogs up 60 cents at 79.87, and the Dow is down 352 points at 51,511. With this look at your markets, I'm Kaylin Lair. 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

0: Fox News. I'm CJ Papa. First time in more than a decade, China's President Xi is in our nation's capital, this time meeting with President Trump. But is the trade tussle between the two superpowers thawing? Treasury Secretary Scott Bessent on Fox's special report.
1: There's a chance that they may have a historic four meetings this year, four meetings between the most powerful country in the world and the second largest economy in the world.
0: First court appearance today for 18-year-old Julian Ellis. Cops in Georgia say he gunned down two boys, ages 11 and 12, and wounded two women on Sunday. And gas ticking up a cent from AAA. It's $4.48 a gallon. 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
3: An arrest was made in Adair County on September 21st. At 4:21 p.m., the Missouri State Highway Patrol arrested 41-year-old Chad Carrier of Gibbs, Missouri. He was arrested on two felony Adair County warrants for possession of a controlled substance and misdemeanor warrants for property damage. He was booked into the Adair County Jail without bond. An Avaz man was injured in a Callaway County accident early Wednesday morning. The accident occurred just after 12:15 on westbound U.S. Highway 54 near County Road 158. According to the Missouri State Highway Patrol, a pickup truck driven by a 37-year-old Avaz man ran off the right side of the road and struck several trees before coming to rest. He sustained moderate injuries and was taken to University Hospital in Columbia for treatment. Three people are pleading guilty in a 2023 murder-for-hire plot that led to the death of a St. Louis County woman, including her son. Federal officials say 40-year-old Andrew Hubbard planned with 33-year-old Kim Mosley and 47-year-old Eric Washington to kill his mother, Andreana Wortham, for a $150,000 life insurance policy. Authorities said Hubbard wanted to commit the murder by giving his mother cocaine laced with fentanyl, but Washington fatally shot her instead. All three of them will be sentenced in the coming months. 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A St. Louis County family is apologizing after a video showing them attacking a 63-year-old man after a crash was shared widely on social media. Mary Moore, Davion Alfred, and Tamara Logan recently spoke to KSDK about the incident last weekend. That reportedly happened after the man rear-ended a vehicle occupied by them and other family members at Jennings Station Road and Shannon Avenue. Alfred claimed they attacked the man to keep him from fleeing the scene, but admitted that what they did wasn't justified. The St. Louis County Prosecutor's Office has said it will conduct a, quote, thorough review of the case and will, quote, fully prosecute those responsible. Westbound I-70 in Columbia will be narrowed to one lane, and access to the U.S. 63 I-70 connector will be limited overnight Friday while work is conducted on the new flyover ramp from 7 p.m. Friday, September 25th to 6 a.m. Saturday, September 26th. MoDOT crews will continue working on the girders for the new ramp connecting northbound U.S. Route 63 to westbound I-70. There will be no access to westbound I-70 from the south end of the connector or to eastbound I-70 from the north end of the connector. Those traveling southbound on US 63 from north of Columbia can access I-70 via Rangeline Street. Those heading northbound on US 63 from south of Columbia can access westbound I-70 via Stadium Boulevard. All work is weather permitting and subject to change. For news on CentralMoInfo.com, I'm Taya White.
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5: Here's a look at your forecast. Cloudy skies with a few peaks of sun today, with daytime highs approaching 71. Lows dip down to about 59 tonight. Overcast skies. Cloudy skies expected tomorrow. Chance for showers. High temperatures reach up to 74. Daytime highs approaching 69 Saturday, with rain showers likely. Chance of thunderstorms, 74 on Sunday. I'm Staff Meteorologist Paul Trombley. Right now, it's 57 degrees.
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6: December corn down 1 1/4 at 527 3/4. March down 1 1/2 at 542. May down 1 1/4 at 549 1/2. November soybeans up 5 1/4.

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4: In Matagorda County, Texas, you can still hear the stories of one of the biggest cattlemen of his era.
8: Shanghai Pierce was a cattleman down here, and a lot of people have heard of him. The Pierce Ranch was huge.
4: And when Stephanie McDaniel at the Matagorda County Museum says huge, she's talking about a ranch some say neared 500,000 acres at one time.
8: He was actually a very unusual man. For his time period, he was fairly tall, so he's kind of imposing. He actually had a sidekick that was with him named Poto, which was actually a member of the Zulu tribe. Poto was kind of like his strong arm.
4: And it was strong arm tactics that perhaps gave him his famous nickname.
8: Well, his real first name was Abel. I believe Shanghai had to do with the lifestyle that he lived. That is an expression, you know, if you Shanghai somebody, you take something from them.
4: Shanghai was known to use debt collection as a way to build his own operation.
8: If people would fall in hard times or something would happen, he was known to help people and give them money or loans. But then when the loans couldn't be made good, he would, you know, be after him like, hey, I want my money back.
4: And he would then take the land and cattle in payment for those debts, increasing the size of his own ranch. 9 years before his death, he commissioned a granite statue of himself be erected in the cemetery near Blessing, Texas, to be used as his grave marker, a pedestal and statue that stands about 40 feet tall. When someone asked why he built such an extravagant memorial to himself, he is said to have replied, "Sir, if I do not do it myself, they'll forget old Shang." True to his word, we're still talking about him today. Traveling the countryside in Matagorda County, Texas, I'm Andrew McRae. 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
1: Here's a look at your forecast. Cloudy skies with a few peaks of sun today, with daytime highs approaching 71. Lows dip down to about 59 tonight. Overcast skies. Cloudy skies expected tomorrow. Chance for showers. High temperatures reach up to 74. Daytime highs approaching 69 Saturday, with rain showers likely. Chance of thunderstorms 74 on Sunday. I'm Staff Meteorologist Paul Trombley. Currently 59.

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1: December corn down 1.5 at 527.5, March down 1.5 at 542, May down 1.25 at 549.5, November soybeans up 3.75 at 1321.75, January up 3.5 at 1337.25, March up 3.75 at 1346.25, December Chicago wheat down 4.5 at 704, March down 5 at 719.25, July down 4.75 at 728.25, October live cattle up 215 at 220.92. December up 290 at 222.35. October feeder cattle up 530 at 333.32. November up 630 at 329.50. January up 692 at 321.67. October lean hogs up 60 cents at 79.87. And the Dow is down 352 points at 51,511. With this look at your markets, I'm Kayla Lair on TFN, the Farm Net.
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0: News, I'm Tom Graham. President Trump hosting Chinese leader Xi Jinping in Washington today. The two leaders expected to discuss Taiwan, trade, and artificial intelligence. The visit follows a warning about Chinese hackers.
1: The NSA and FBI put out a joint advisory just last month accusing Chinese AI systems of stealing American companies' IP.
0: Fox's Peter Doocy at the White House. The UN General Assembly continues in New York City. Israeli Prime Minister Benjamin Netanyahu is set to speak today. A powerful nor'easter threatening millions along the East Coast through Saturday from Virginia to Massachusetts.
2: The biggest impacts are expected from Long Island to New England, where strong winds, coastal flooding, high surf, and beach erosion will become concerns. Gusts could exceed 45 miles an hour with locally higher gusts possible.
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4: A Columbia woman is facing drug charges in Cole County. Ashley Dawn Berry is charged with delivery and possession of a controlled substance. A probable cause statement says a total of 18 grams of cocaine and 6 ecstasy pills were allegedly found in the vehicle Berry was driving during a traffic stop on Highway 50 August 5th. She has posted her $5,000 surety bond. She will be arraigned at 9 a.m. Tuesday, September 29th. 4 Mexico residents were arrested during a drug investigation August 10th. Ashley Aaron Snyder, Jeremy Lee Ferris, Aspen Nicole Clayton and Amy Jo Abram are all charged with possession of a controlled substance, 2 counts of child endangerment, and unlawful possession of drug paraphernalia. A probable cause statement says Audrain County authorities allegedly found methamphetamine and suspected fentanyl and or heroin in the residence. 2 juveniles were home at the time of the search. All parties are scheduled to make their initial court appearances on October 6th. A man is dead after a road rage incident in Berkeley. Police say it happened late Tuesday night in a parking lot near North Hanley Road and Frost Avenue. 2 drivers had reportedly pulled over after they got into an argument while driving along Frost. Both pulled out guns, and 59-year-old Vance Towns was shot and killed. The suspected shooter was arrested at the scene. You're listening to news from CentralMoInfo.com. An investigation is underway after a van full of students caught fire in Cahokia Heights. Authorities say the van crashed on the way to Belleville West School Wednesday morning in the area of Pocket Road and Illinois Route 15. The vehicle with 6 students and 2 adults inside went up in flames, and several people were reportedly injured. Authorities say there may be a fatality involved. They also thanked bystanders who helped pull people from the burning vehicle. A groundbreaking ceremony will be held on Wednesday, September 30th for the Special Olympics of Missouri's new facility, the Back Nine in Jefferson City. This $4.1 million sports and recreation complex will sit behind SOMO's Training for Life campus. It will feature pickleball courts, a softball kickball field, a plaza area, and a multi-use activity space surrounding the Knights of Columbus Pavilion. The groundbreaking will take place at 10 a.m. on September 30th. President and CEO of Special Olympics Missouri, Dr. Larry Linthicum, will be joined by Training for Life campus athlete charter members, Special Olympics athletes, and staff for the ceremony. The Missouri Corn Husking Championship returns to Marshall Friday, October 16th. Although hand husking is an outdated farm technique, the skill stays alive through competitions and families passing down knowledge. The state competition takes place at the Saline County Fairgrounds. The National Corn Husking Championship will follow the next day on the fairgrounds. Both days are open to the public and will feature additional family activities. For news on CentralMoInfo.com, I'm Taya White.
5: Here's a look at your forecast. Cloudy skies with a few peaks of sun today, with daytime highs approaching 71. Lows dip down to about 59 tonight. Overcast skies. Cloudy skies expected tomorrow. Chance for showers. High temperatures reach up to 74. Daytime highs approaching 69 Saturday, with rain showers likely. Chance of thunderstorms 74 on Sunday. I'm staff meteorologist Paul Trombley. Currently 61.
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6: Does December corn down 1.5 at 527.5. March down 1.5 at 542. May down 1.25 at 549.5. November soybeans up 3.75 at 1321.75. January up 3.5 at 1337.25. March up 3.75 at 1346.25. December Chicago wheat down 4.5 at 704. March down 5 at 719.25. July down 4.75 at 728.25. October live cattle up 215 at 220.92. December up 290 at 222.35. October feeder cattle up 530 at 333.32. November up 630 at 329.50. January up 692 at 321.67. October lean hogs up 60 cents at 79.87. And the Dow is down 352 points at 51,511. With this look at your markets, I'm Kaylin Lair on TFN The Farm Net.
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1: Here's a look at your forecast. Cloudy skies with a few peaks of sun today, with daytime highs approaching 71. Lows dip down to

0: 59 tonight. Overcast skies. Cloudy skies expected tomorrow. Chance for showers. High temperatures reach up to 74. Daytime highs approaching 69 Saturday with rain showers likely. Chance of thunderstorms 74 on Sunday. I'm staff meteorologist Paul Trombley. Currently 61.
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2: December corn up a quarter at 529 and a quarter. March down a half at 543. May down 3/4 at 550. November soybeans down a half at 1317 and a half. January down 1 3/4 at 1332. March down 2 1/4 at 1340 and a quarter. December Chicago wheat down 5 1/4 at 703 and a quarter. March down 6 3/4 at 717 and a half. July down 7 1/2 at 725 and a half. October live cattle down 112 at 219.80. December down 72 cents at 221.62. October feeder cattle down 12 cents at 333.20. November up 7 cents at 329.57. January up 20 cents at 321.87. October lean hogs down 17 cents at 79.70. And the Dow is down 173 points at 51,338. With this look at your markets, I'm Kayla Nair on TFN, the Farm Net.
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5: 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Ryan Lawhoff, 26, Angus cow-calf pairs, 3 to 6 years old. Big calf by side, several 3-in-1s, running back with Black Angus bull. Doug Cochran, 25, Black Angus cows, 3 to 5 years old, second and third stage, bred to Black Angus bull. Jeff Ryan, 20 Angus cows, 4 to 7 years old, bred to Angus bull, second and third stage. 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Winkler Farms, 13 black and black-white faced cows, 3 to 4 years old. Start calving October the 22nd, bred to Angus bulls. Aversman Farms, 6 Angus cows, 7 to 8 years old, fall calvers, bred to Angus. Fred Johnson, 9 Angus replacement heifers, 900 pounds. Open and had pre-breeding shots. Very fancy. Once again, early listings for our special cow sale this Friday night, September 25th, starting at 6 p.m., expecting 300 head. 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
8: 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This yearly tradition will feature Wade King as the speaker, with a presentation focused on North American natives and their history. The event lasts from 4 p.m. to 7 p.m. The Historical Society Museum is located at 1402 South Missouri Street on the south end of Macon, next to the Y. For more information, go to centralmoinfo.com.
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0: News, I'm Tom Graham. President Trump hosting Chinese leader Xi Jinping in Washington today. The two leaders expected to discuss Taiwan, trade, and artificial intelligence. The visit follows a warning about Chinese hackers.
1: The NSA and FBI put out a joint advisory just last month accusing Chinese AI systems of stealing American companies' IP.
0: Fox's Peter Doocy at the White House. The UN General Assembly continues in New York City. Israeli Prime Minister Benjamin Netanyahu is set to speak today. A powerful nor'easter threatening millions along the East Coast through Saturday from Virginia to Massachusetts.
2: The biggest impacts are expected from Long Island to New England, where strong winds, coastal flooding, high surf, and beach erosion will become concerns. Gusts could exceed 45 miles an hour with locally higher gusts possible.
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4: A Columbia man accused of child molestation may have his case moved to a different circuit. According to court documents, 30-year-old Matthew McCoy of Columbia has been charged with second-degree child molestation after an incident that reportedly took place in a Columbia park on Monday, September 14th. A probable cause statement claims a child under the age of 12 was riding their bicycle in the park when McCoy allegedly touched them inappropriately. After a responding officer placed McCoy's image in a six-photo lineup, the child was able to identify him. McCoy had an initial appearance via video on Monday, September 21st. The judge has ordered his case be sent to the Supreme Court of Missouri for reassignment out of the 13th Judicial Circuit. The Missouri Department of Natural Resources has awarded $10 million in financial assistance to Jefferson City for upgrades to its wastewater collection system. The city estimates the funds will cover the project's total cost. Work is expected to be completed by August of 2027. The completed project is expected to reduce sanitary sewer overflows by increasing capacity to handle peak flow events. The improvements will extend the wastewater system's life and efficiency so it can continue serving the city well into the future. Project funding consists of a $10 million loan through the department's Clean Water State Revolving Fund. DNR estimates its funding will save the city's ratepayers approximately $4.2 million in low interest over the loan's 20-year term. The Missouri State Auditor is launching another investigation into a St. Louis area school district. State Auditor Scott Fitzpatrick announced this week his office would begin an audit of the Special School District of St. Louis County, which serves more than 23,000 residents with disabilities. It comes as the Special School District faces an $83 million budget deficit and after a federal investigation that found the district violated the Americans with Disabilities Act through the use of restraints and seclusion methods. Superintendent Dr. Michael Macklin said SSD welcomes the audit and will work collaboratively with the state auditor's office. You're listening to news from CentralMoInfo.com. Authorities are investigating a deadly crash near Castlewood State Park. First responders were called to a wreck on Big Bend Road involving four vehicles Tuesday afternoon. Three people were taken to the hospital, where one of them later died. Their identity has not been released. The St. Francis Cabrini Church is hosting its 31st Fall Dinner fundraiser on Sunday, September 27th from 11 a.m. to 1 p.m. The church will sell homemade meats with proceeds to support the church. Meal items include roast beef, noodles, mashed potatoes and gravy, green beans, carrots, slaw, hot rolls, and homemade pie. Options for pickup are a drive-through at the church or a scheduled delivery by calling 573-473-2882. 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
6: Here's a look at your forecast. Cloudy skies with a few peaks of sun today, with daytime highs approaching 71. Lows dip down to about 59 tonight. Overcast skies. Cloudy skies expected tomorrow. Chance for showers. High temperatures reach up to 74. Daytime highs approaching 69 Saturday with rain showers likely. Chance of thunderstorms 74 on Sunday. I'm Staff Meteorologist Paul Trombley. Right now, it's 63 degrees.
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7: December corn up 3/4 at 529 3/4. March up 1/4 at 543 3/4. May down 1/4 at 550 1/2. November soybeans up 3/4 at 13.18 and 3/4. January down 1/4 at 13.33 and a half. March down 2 at 13.40 and a half. December Chicago wheat down 3.5 at 7.05. March down 4.5 at 7.19 and 3/4. July down 5 and 3/4 at 7.27 and a quarter. October live cattle down 55 cents at 2.2037. December up 15 cents at 2.2250. October feeder cattle up 0.17 at 3.3350. November up 0.72 at 3.3022. January up 1 at 3.2267. October lean hogs down 0.42 at 79.45. And the Dow is down 284 points at 51,227. With this look at your markets, I'm Kaylin Lair on TFN, the Farm Net.
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1: Here's a look at your forecast. Cloudy skies with a few peaks of sun today, with daytime highs approaching 71. Lows dip down to about 59 tonight. Overcast skies. Cloudy skies expected tomorrow. Chance for showers. High temperatures reach up to 74. Daytime highs approaching 69 Saturday, with rain showers likely. Chance of thunderstorms 74 on Sunday. I'm staff meteorologist Paul Trombley. Right now, it's 63 degrees.
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3: December corn up 3/4 at 529 3/4. March up 1/4 at 543 3/4. May down 1/4 at 550 1/2. November soybeans up 3/4 at 1318 3/4. January down 1/4 at 1333 1/2. March down 2 at 1340 1/2. December Chicago wheat down 3 1/2 at 705. March down 4 1/2 at 719 3/4. July down 5 3/4 at 727 1/4. October live cattle down 55 cents at 220.37. December up 15 cents at 222.50. October feeder cattle up 0.17 at 333.50. November up 0.72 at 330.22. January up 1 at 322.67. October lean hogs down 0.42 at 79.45. And the Dow is down 284 points at 51,227. With this look at your markets, I'm Kaylin Lair on TFN, the Farm Net.
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0: Leahy against Paul Skeens today. Cardinals and Pirates in Pittsburgh. We'll talk about Skeens a little later in the pregame show. Right now, let's focus on Leahy, 29-year-old, making his 30th and final start of the season. His first 97 Major League career appearances all came in relief. Now, 30 starts. What a season for Leahy. Now, they have tapered off his pitch count, as you've noticed, and he threw 90 pitches on August 18th at Cincinnati. Since then, he has not thrown more than 63 pitches in any of his last five starts, as they continue to monitor that and get him ready for 2027 and beyond. But he has established himself as a very good starter in this game. So a good start for Leahy once again is expected today. For the season, he is 10-5 with a 3.65 ERA. And just looking at some numbers, I mentioned before the break that Burley has 112 RBIs and leads Major League Baseball at that number. He's two ahead of Sal Stewart and Pete Alonso. You know the last Cardinal to lead the Major Leagues in RBIs? Joe Torre in 1971. Wow. We'll take a break, come back, go inside the park after this. It's Amber and Total Access on the Cardinals Radio Network, powered by Graybar.
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0: Larry Thompson, 20, black and black white face cow calf pairs, 5 to 8 years old. Big calf by side, several 3-in-1s. Alan Morse, 32, black and black white face cows, 3 to 5 years old, second and third stage, bred to Angus bulls. Ryan Lawhoff, 26, Angus cow calf pairs, 3 to 6 years old. Big calves by side, several 3-in-1s, running back with black Angus bull. Doug Cochran, 25, black Angus cows, 3 to 5 years old, second and third stage, bred to black Angus bull. Jeff Ryan, 20 Angus cows, 4 to 7 years old, bred to Angus bull, second and third stage. Jason Lavelock, 3 bulls, 20 months old, 1 black and 2 black whiteface. Out of SAV America and Herbstreit. Winkler Farms, 13 black and black white face cows, 3 to 4 years old. Start calving October the 22nd, bred Angus bulls. Aversman Farms, 6 Angus cows, 7 to 8 years old, fall calvers, bred Angus. Fred Johnson, 9 Angus replacement heifers, 900 pounds. Open and had pre-breeding shots. Very fancy. Once again, early listings for our special cow sale this Friday night, September 25th, starting at 6 p.m., expecting 300 head. For information, check us on Facebook, our website, or call the barn at 660-622-4214. 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Thank you.
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0: 2026.
1: It's definitely more than one or two guys. I think we've just seen so much growth from so many guys. Again, it would be hard to put it, you know, into one dude. But yeah, just as the staff as a whole, knowing that we had a lot of opportunities ahead of us, to see how much they took advantage of that was encouraging.
0: What did you learn about yourself as a coach this year that you want to apply for next year?
1: I think every year as a coach, you want to improve. You want to make sure you're growing. And if it's, again, building relationships with the players, finding unique ways to connect with them, not just about, you know, what's going on in the field, but away from the field, to be able to get on the same page with them more and meet them where they're at. Our models have continued to improve internally that we can take advantage of. So connecting the dots on the info we have, the personality and the type of information they connect with best, I think always just a continued growth opportunity.
0: As always, thank you for the time and enjoy the off season.
1: Yeah, absolutely. You do the same. Thanks.
2: 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I'm Tom Ackerman. 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

0: to Amber and Total Access. Tom Ackerman with you as the Cardinals take on the Pittsburgh Pirates. The Cardinals have seen some really good defense out of this guy.
1: Look at the fact that they can mash.
2: He hits a high fly ball into deep center field. Church at the track, at the wall. He makes the catch and bangs against the wall. A long loud out number three, leaving the bases loaded.

0: Nathan Church has played a terrific center field, and he will be the center fielder today as the Cardinals take on the Pirates at PNC Park in Pittsburgh. Church has made a habit of making those types of defensive plays, especially late in the year when it would appear that some of these players are starting to reach the end of their energy level. It looks like Church has hit another gear, especially playing out in center field, making plays like that, going up against the wall. Here's another play that Church can do.
1: The 2-1 pitch by Sam Moll. Here comes, and here's Church with a bunt up the first baseline. That's going to score a run. The flip to first by Moll. Church is out on the safety squeeze, scoring Brian Torres. 7-0 Cardinals.
0: He's a good ball player. Makes a lot of smart baseball plays.
2: The 1-1 pitch. There's a one lined in the center field. On the move is Church, and he makes the catch about ankle high on the move in front of 33,975 or so.
1: What a guess.
2: That was an outstanding catch as well by Church.
0: Really nice play. Good descriptions there by our guys. Nathan Church is a center fielder and a big league center fielder. Now, where he ends up down the road is a question. Is he your starting center fielder of the future? The thing is, he's going to have some competition. I think he's up for it. One of the things he mentioned in a recent interview with Danny Wexelman is he's actually the oldest outfielder out there. Isn't that something to think about? We think of Church as like this young guy who came in to join him, but he right now is the elder statesman out there. So he's learning from John Jay. He's teaching some of them a few tricks at the same time. And then you're going to have some guys coming. I mean, the Cardinals have some young outfielders that can play center field. Pete, Ragsdale, Frias, Condon. The Cardinals have a number of young outfielders that they're excited about. But right now, that center field job is being held down by Nathan Church as he is doing some job. Inside the clubhouse built by Window Nation. We'll take a quick break. When we come back, we will wrap things up with some numbers for you to think about. A couple of thoughts, final thoughts, as we head to PNC Park. I'm Tom Ackerman. It's Ammer and Total Access on the Cardinals Radio Network, powered by Graybar.
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0: All right, just a few minutes left before we take you back to Pittsburgh and up to the broadcast booth high above PNC Park. Our fellas are ready to call the game. John Rooney, Ricky Horton, Mike Claiborne, and Ryan Schulte. I'm Tom Ackerman. Let's take a look at the postseason picture in Major League Baseball. You know, it's interesting. The division leaders all wrap things up, the Brewers, the Dodgers, and the Braves, but none of the wild cards have clinched yet in the National League. The group right now, the Padres, the Cubs, and the Phillies, and you would assume that that will be the trio, but the Diamondbacks have not gone away just yet. They have won four in a row. They are three games out of that final wild card spot. The Padres are a game up on the Cubs and the Phillies. Padres have the number one spot. Arizona wraps up against Colorado today, and then this weekend they will be taking on the Padres. So that will be on the road in San Diego. We'll see how that all turns out. In the American League, only one team has sewn up the division, and that would be the Tampa Bay Rays. Cleveland and Houston still fighting. And in the wild card, it's the Yankees and Red Sox, with the White Sox currently that third wild card team. But the division in the American League tells a different story. You have Cleveland just a game up on the White Sox. That will be a battle to the finish here. The Guardians leading the White Sox by one game in the AL Central. And in the AL West, they're tied at the top between Houston and Texas, and neither team is above 500. In fact, both teams are below 500 at 78 and 80, the Astros and the Rangers. That's the AL West race in the American League. So we'll see how it all turns out. The Cardinals are on the outside looking in for the fourth consecutive season. But as we know, this is a team that was in a rebuild, that was working with young players, that was trading away veteran players to continue to acquire prospects. We will repeat what we said at the start of the show. Springfield, with that star-filled roster, came up just short, losing 6-4 last night to Amarillo, unable to win the Texas League championship. But what a season for them. Triple-A Memphis stays alive as they hammer Rochester 15-4, and they have a decisive Game 3 upcoming in the International League championship. So the future is very bright with the Cardinals minor league system and a number of those players breaking through in the big leagues this year. Our broadcast coming next, the Cardinals and the Pirates. I'm Tom Ackerman. 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
2: Back to Cardinals baseball. Let's go over our starting lineups here this afternoon from PNC Park in Pittsburgh. The wind is blowing in again today. The sun is shining. Really a beautiful day in Pittsburgh. It's warmed up quite a bit over the past couple of days. Starting lineups are presented by Bet365, where winning is everything. And we will start with Oliver Marmol and his Cardinals. J.J. Weatherholt will lead things off, and he will play second base. Ivan Herrera was hit by a pitch yesterday. 31 times he's been hit by a pitch. That ties a Cardinal all-time record. He'll be the catcher today in bat second. Alec Burleson has the best numbers against their starter. It's Paul Skeens pitching for Pittsburgh today, as Burley is 8-for-20 with 5 RBIs against Skeens. And it'll be Jordan Walker in right field hitting next. He has homered off the tough right-hander for Pittsburgh. Leo Bernal is the DH today, and he is a switch hitter. He'll bat next with Brian Torres in left field. Thomas Sejesi gets another start at third base. Nathan Church is having a solid second half. He'll be in center field, and Mason Wynn will be the shortstop and bat ninth against Paul Skeens, who's making his 32nd start of the year, and he is still winless against the Cardinals in 7 starts, 0-5, but a really good 2.74 ERA. Kyle Leahy will make the start for the Cardinals. He's 10-5, and it'll be a short start for him, and here's the lineup that he will be facing. O'Neill Cruz is 3-for-8 against Kyle, and he will be in center field and bat first. Connor Griffin, the young shortstop, bats next with Brandon Lau, 2-for-4 with a homer against Leahy at second base hitting third. Ryan O'Hearn is the DH. He hits cleanup. Nick Gonzalez is still fourth in the National League and batting at 301, and he'll play third base. Ronnie Simon in right field. Spencer Horwitz back at first base with Jake Mangum, the switch hitter, playing left field today, and Henry Davis, the high draft choice for the Pirates. He'll do the catching and bat ninth. There's your lineups. It's the Cardinals and the Pirates. First pitch comes up next.
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2: Your home for the St. Louis Cardinals, Superstation Crest. Welcome back to Pittsburgh. We've got a great pitching matchup for you this afternoon. Kyle Leahy will make his final start for the Cardinals. He's had such a good year, 10-5. Now he's only going to go a few innings again, probably Cooper Jerpy to replace him and be the bulk pitcher today. And Paul Skeens on the other side, who's hoping to finish strong in what has been a down year for him. Now, it's not a down year for most pitchers, but 10-11 with a 3.91 is not up to his standards, but he's going to try to get to 200 strikeouts today if he can get 8 strikeouts against the Cardinals. And it is a gorgeous day today, 63 degrees. The wind's still blowing in as it has the past 3 days. And you might say it's a beautiful day in the neighborhood. That, of course, a Pittsburgh saying. You know, good old Mr. Rogers would have used that several times here as

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0: His changeup to me is pretty devastating.
1: And then he throws a splitter.
0: He does.
1: Which is like a changeup.
0: Yes, it is.
1: But Burleson was showing bunt there with the third baseman Gonzalez playing off the line and back.
0: The 2-1 pitch. Burley swings away this time and lofts it foul down the left field line, and that's going to be a souvenir. Don't have a good bead yet on the attendance guess for today, but I always think about it early.
1: Well, these day games always draw so much better at PNC Park.
0: They do.
1: And it is their last game at home. They go on to Detroit after the game today.
0: The 2-2 pitch is up and in, just missed. Skeens wanted that one. And a 3-2 count now on Burley. Yeah, so we've had the experience, of course, being at home, the last home game there, everybody kind of saying their goodbyes. That was it. Well, that's what they're doing in Pittsburgh today around the ballpark. It's kind of their last hurrah, the 3-2.

0: Harmon Roberts. Dozens of diplomats walked out at the start of the speech by Israeli Prime Minister Netanyahu at the UN General Assembly meeting today in Manhattan.
1: If there are any other moral cowards who haven't yet left this hall, please do so now. Thank you very much.
0: Netanyahu says years ago he vowed to prevent Iran from developing a nuclear bomb, and destroying his nuclear facilities was hard, but it was the easiest decision he ever made as prime minister. President Trump says he had a great meeting at the White House with China's President Xi after the president greeted him with great fanfare.
2: President Xi and I have forged a friendship, a truly great friendship, actually, built on mutual respect and the vital interests of our people.
0: The two will discuss tariffs, trade, the Iran war, and AI. 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
4: A Madison man was injured in a motorcycle accident in Boone County Thursday morning. The accident occurred just after 4:30 on the northbound Highway 63, just north of Dripping Springs Road. According to the Missouri State Highway Patrol, a 34-year-old Madison man was operating a motorcycle when he attempted to avoid a collision with a deer. He ended up steering off the right side of the road and overturning. He suffered moderate injuries and was taken to University Hospital in Columbia for treatment. The Columbia police arrested a man on the 23rd after a SWAT standoff. According to a Facebook post by the Columbia Police Department, at about 1:30 p.m., police confronted Christopher Dow, 34 years old, on the 4100 block of Hidden Creek Court. Officers attempted to arrest him on an assault charge, but Dow refused to leave the residence. Dow was considered armed and dangerous due to threats that he made to harm law enforcement, including threatening to explode the residence. After confirming Dow was the only person inside, the Columbia Police SWAT team and Columbia Police Crisis Negotiation Team began the 3.5-hour process of arresting Dow peacefully, which happened around 5 p.m. Dow was booked to the Boone County Jail on the 23rd.

0: heard at 7:31 p.m. The United Methodist Church is dismissing a complaint filed against a former North Kansas City pastor who previously worked for Jeffrey Epstein. Missouri Conference Bishop Robert Farr announced that the matter involving Reverend Stephanie Remington would not proceed into disciplinary action. Remington will receive a change in status to honorable location, which means she is no longer a clergy member of the Missouri Conference and will not be appointed to serve a congregation. The church began its review in March after learning Remington had worked in 2018 and 2019 for the management company for Epstein's private Little St. James Island in the U.S. Virgin Islands. You're listening to news at CentralMoInfo.com. Missouri Republican Senator Josh Hawley led a Judiciary Committee hearing on Wednesday on the rise of flock cameras across the country. Hawley raised concerns about Americans losing privacy as flock camera use expands. He said it shouldn't be that Americans wake up every day and just have to accept the fact that they're going to be on camera morning, noon, and night. The committee heard from several witnesses, including a Florida woman who was wrongfully accused of leaving the scene of a deadly accident because of flock camera data. United We Glow is a mother-son party coming up on the 17th of October. This party at the Moberly Municipal Auditorium will feature food, games, music, balloon drops, and fun. Tickets are $12 or $10 after three tickets. Tickets are available through a link on the Moberly Parks and Recreation Facebook page. For news at CentralMoInfo.com, I'm Elena Doctorian.
1: Here's a look at your forecast. Sunshine mixed with clouds at times this afternoon, with daytime highs approaching 70. Lows level off around 59 tonight. Mainly cloudy skies expected. Chance of rain showers tomorrow. High temperatures reach up to 72. Cloudy skies expected. Daytime highs approaching 69 Saturday, with rain showers likely. Chance for storms 74 on Sunday. I'm staff meteorologist Paul Trombley. Currently, it's 63 degrees.
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3: Let's take a look at our closing sentiment report. December corn down 1.5 at 527.5, March down 2 at 541.5, May down 2.5 at 548.25. November soybeans down 0.5 at 1317.5, January down 1.75 at 1332, March down 2.75 at 1339.75. December Chicago wheat down 1.5 at 707, March down 2.75 at 721.5, July down 4 at 729. October live cattle down 185 at 219.07, December down 125 at 221.10, October feeder cattle down 157 at 331.75, November down 142 at 328.07, January down 102 at 320.65. October lean hogs down 0.67 at 79.20. With this look at your closing settlement report, I'm Kayla Allmayer on TFN, the Farm Net.
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1: Here's a look at your forecast. Sunshine mixed with clouds at times this afternoon, with daytime highs approaching 70. Lows level off around 59 tonight. Mainly cloudy skies expected. Chance of rain showers tomorrow. High temperatures reach up to 72. Cloudy skies expected. Daytime highs approaching 69 Saturday, with rain showers likely. Chance for storms 74 on Sunday. I'm staff meteorologist Paul Trombley. Currently, it's 63 degrees.
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7: 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Sisler Farm, 71, fancy Black Angus cows, 3 to 6 years old. 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Larry Thompson, 20 black and black white face cow calf pairs, 5 to 8 years old. Big calves by side, several 3-in-1s. Alan Morse, 32 black and black white face cows, 3 to 5 years old, second and third stage, bred to Angus bulls. Ryan Lawhoff, 26 Angus cow calf pairs, 3 to 6 years old. Big calves by side, several 3-in-1s, running back with Black Angus bull. Doug Cochran, 25, Black Angus cows, 3 to 5 years old, second and third stage, bred to Black Angus bull. Jeff Ryan, 20 Angus cows, 4 to 7 years old, bred to Angus bull, second and third stage. Jason Lavelock, 3 bulls, 20 months old, 1 black and 2 black white face, out of SAV America in Herbstreit. Winkler Farms, 13 black and black white face cows, 3 to 4 years old, start calving October the 22nd, bred to Angus bulls. Aversman Farms, 6 Angus cows, 7 to 8 years old, fall calvers, bred to Angus. Fred Johnson, 9 Angus replacement heifers, 900 pounds, open and had pre-breeding shots, very fancy. Once again, Ertl listings for our special cow sale this Friday night, September 25th, starting at 6 p.m., expecting 300 head. For information, check us on Facebook, our website, or call the barn at 660-622-4214. That's Tyne Livestock Market in Tyne, Missouri. Thank you.
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0: News. I'm John Saucier. Israeli Prime Minister Benjamin Netanyahu, addressing the UN General Assembly today, vowed to continue standing against Iran.
1: We will continue to defend our state. We will continue to win because we have no other choice.
0: The sound courtesy of UN TV. Several UN delegations left the room before the Prime Minister began speaking. Chinese President Xi Jinping arriving at the White House today, part of a state visit. President Trump praising his relationship with the Chinese leader.
2: From the time of my first election in 2016, President Xi and I have forged a friendship, a truly great friendship, actually, built on mutual respect and the vital interests of our people.
0: These talks are expected to focus on the war with Iran, artificial intelligence, trade, critical minerals, and tensions over Taiwan. President Trump will hold a state dinner in honor of the Chinese president after these talks. 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
4: A Huntsville man was taken into custody by Randolph County authorities on Wednesday, September 23rd. According to the Randolph County Sheriff's Office, Brandon Scott Powers, 46 years old, was booked at 8:36 p.m. for three counts of failure to register as a sex offender, one which is an unclassified felony involving a child. Court dates are pending. The U.S. Supreme Court is considering an emergency appeal over Missouri's congressional map. The group People Not Politicians filed the emergency appeal after a federal appeals court upheld the 2025 congressional map, which divides Kansas City among three districts. The appeals court ruling means that Missouri must use the 2025 map instead of the 2022 map in the November elections. The U.S. Supreme Court gave supporters of the new map until yesterday to respond to the emergency appeal. Arguments are being heard by the Missouri Supreme Court over a state law that regulates which materials are allowed in school libraries. The law, which took effect in 2022, prohibits any person affiliated with a public or private school from providing explicit sexual material to students. The law led to hundreds of books being pulled from school libraries. The Missouri Association of School Librarians and the Missouri Library Association say the law improperly regulates constitutionally protected speech. 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Kansas City, Kansas police have identified the victim of a deadly shooting. 36-year-old Stephen Bagley was shot and killed on Monday near North 18th Street and Longwood Avenue. A stray bullet from the shooting struck a nearby school bus that was carrying students, but no one on board the bus was hurt. A program in Kirksville is giving people the chance to provide gifts to kids in need this holiday season. The Community Action Partnership of Northeast Missouri, or CAPNEMO, will open signups for a program that provides a Christmas gift to more than 500 Adair County children who might otherwise not receive one. The Adopt-A-Child program registration starts on October 1st. Signups will run Monday through Thursday, 8 a.m. to 5 p.m. until the 8th of December. Legal guardians of children who are potential recipients may provide proof of guardianship, SNAP benefits, and the names and ages of the children for them to be registered. The address for signups is 215 South Elson Street in Kirksville, Missouri. For more information on remote enrollment, call 660-665-9855. Those wanting to adopt a child and provide a gift can contact the Kirksville Fire Department or a local Kirksville radio station. For news at centralmoinfo.com, I'm Elena Doctorian.
5: Here's a look at your forecast. Partly cloudy this afternoon with a high of 70. Tonight, lows around 59. Cloudy skies tomorrow, chance for showers, high temperatures reach up to 72. Daytime highs approaching 69 Saturday with showers likely, chance of thunderstorms 74 on Sunday. Taking a look at the extended forecast, 76 Monday, 79 Tuesday, and 74 on Wednesday. I'm staff meteorologist Kara Foster. Currently 64.
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6: Let's take a look at our closing sentiment report. December corn down 1.5 at 527.5, March down 2 at 541.5, May down 2.5 at 548.25. November soybeans down a half at 1317 and a half. January down 1 3/4 at 1332. March down 2 3/4 at 1339 3/4. December Chicago wheat down 1 1/2 at 707. March down 2 3/4 at 721 1/2. July down 4 at 729. October live cattle down 185 at 219.07. December down 125 at 221.10. October feeder cattle down 157 at 331.75. November down 142 at 328.07. January down 102 at 320.65. October lean hogs down 0.67 at 79.20. With this look at your closing settlement report, I'm Kayla Lair on TFN The Farm Net.
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1: Here's a look at your forecast. Partly cloudy this afternoon with a high of 70. Tonight, lows around 59. Cloudy skies tomorrow, chance for showers. High temperatures reach up to 72. Daytime highs approaching 69 Saturday with showers likely. Chance of thunderstorms 74 on Sunday. Taking a look at the extended forecast, 76 Monday, 79 Tuesday, and 74 on Wednesday. I'm staff meteorologist Kara Foster. Currently 64.
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Here's a look at your forecast. Partly cloudy skies this afternoon with a high of 70. Lows level off around 59. Tonight, mainly cloudy skies. Overcast tomorrow, chance of rain showers. Highs level off around 72. High of 69 Saturday with showers likely. Chance for storms, 74 on Sunday. Looking further out, 76 Monday, 79 Tuesday, and 74 on Wednesday. I'm Staff Meteorologist.

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0: News. I'm Tom Rigotti. President Trump is speaking with Chinese Premier Xi Jinping at the White House. Fox's Jared Halpern has details.
1: During an Oval Office meeting, the two leaders were expected to discuss tariffs and trade, the wars in Ukraine and Iran, and artificial intelligence, dubbed by President Trump as super intelligence.
0: She was earlier greeted by a military marching band, a troop review, and a flyover. Israeli Prime Minister Benjamin Netanyahu addresses the UN General Assembly today. The Prime Minister sent a message to New York City Mayor Zohran Mamdani.
2: Since you were elected mayor of this city, many Jews no longer feel safe in New York. They talk to me. They tell me. This isn't the city we remember.
0: Sound courtesy of UN TV, Mamdani had said he wanted to arrest Netanyahu at the UN General Assembly as a war criminal, but later admitted his administration did not have the power to do so. 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
4: A Madison man was injured in a motorcycle accident in Boone County Thursday morning. The accident occurred just after 4:30 on the northbound Highway 63, just north of Dripping Springs Road. According to the Missouri State Highway Patrol, a 34-year-old Madison man was operating a motorcycle when he attempted to avoid a collision with a deer. He ended up steering off the right side of the road and overturning. He suffered moderate injuries and was taken to University Hospital in Columbia for treatment. The Columbia police arrested a man on the 23rd after a SWAT standoff. According to a Facebook post by the Columbia Police Department, at about 1:30 p.m., police confronted Christopher Dow, 34 years old, on the 4100th block of Hidden Creek Court. Officers attempted to arrest him on an assault charge, but Dow refused to leave the residence. Dow was considered armed and dangerous due to threats that he made to harm law enforcement, including threatening to explode the residence. After confirming Dow was the only person inside, the Columbia Police SWAT team and Columbia Police Crisis Negotiation Team began the 3.5-hour process of arresting Dow peacefully, which happened around 5 p.m. Dow was booked to the Boone County Jail on the 23rd at 7:31 p.m. The United Methodist Church is dismissing a complaint filed against a former North Kansas City pastor who previously worked for Jeffrey Epstein. Missouri Conference Bishop Robert Farr announced that the matter involving Reverend Stephanie Remington would not proceed into disciplinary action. Remington will receive a change in status to honorable location, which means she is no longer a clergy member of the Missouri Conference and will not be appointed to serve a congregation. The church began its review in March after learning Remington had worked in 2018 and 2019 for the management company for Epstein's private Little St. James Island in the U.S. Virgin Islands. 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Missouri Republican Senator Josh Hawley led a Judiciary Committee hearing on Wednesday on the rise of flock cameras across the country. Hawley raised concerns about Americans losing privacy as flock camera use expands. He said it shouldn't be that Americans wake up every day and just have to

0: accept the fact that they're going to be on camera morning, noon, and night. The committee heard from several witnesses, including a Florida woman who was wrongfully accused of leaving the scene of a deadly accident because of flock camera data. United We Glow is a mother-son party coming up on the 17th of October. This party at the Moberly Municipal Auditorium will feature food, games, music, balloon drops, and fun. Tickets are $12 or $10 after three tickets. Tickets are available through a link on the Moberly Parks and Recreation Facebook page. For news at CentralMoInfo.com, I'm Elena Doctorian.
1: Here's a look at your forecast. Mainly cloudy skies expected tonight with lows around 59. Cloudy skies expected tomorrow. Slight chance of rain showers. High temperatures reach up to 72. Overcast tomorrow night. Chance of rain showers. Lows level off around 61. Rain showers likely Saturday and Sunday. Upper 60s Saturday. Low 70s by Sunday. Looking at the long range, 76 Monday, 75 Tuesday, and 72 on Wednesday. I'm staff meteorologist Kara Foster. Right now, it's 63 degrees.
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0: Here's a look at your forecast. Mainly cloudy skies expected tonight with lows around 59. Cloudy skies expected tomorrow. Slight chance of rain showers. High temperatures reach up to 72. Overcast tomorrow night. Chance of rain showers. Lows level off around 61. Rain showers likely Saturday and Sunday. Upper 60s Saturday. Low 70s by Sunday. Looking at the long range, 76 Monday, 75 Tuesday, and 72 on Wednesday. I'm staff meteorologist Kara Foster. Right now, it's 63 degrees.
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